All you have to do is hear a Chris Brown and Usher song back to back, and you are in there like swimwear. When will it happen? We don't know.

Stadium. When will it happen, people? 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It pop up for us just like it does for you. So what you need to do is stay 10 toes down and make sure you are listening all day, every day for your chance to win. But I definitely have Wu-Tang tickets coming up. Right now,

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0: 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This is Ophelia from Green Valley.
1: What's up? This is Tiffany from Northtown.
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1: Hello.
0: What's up?
1: Well, what are you guys be doing, the Chris Brown?
0: Girl, we are always doing R&B tour tickets, Chris Brown and Usher, 24/7.
1: Okay.
0: You know what you're supposed to do, right?
1: Yes.
0: You got to hear Chris Brown and Usher song back to back, or Usher and Chris Brown.
1: Back to back.
0: Not a feature, okay?
1: Yes, not a feature. I know that. It's got to be the whole song.
0: One of they songs.
1: Yes, one of they songs, yes.
0: Keep it locked. You never know what is going to happen. You see how it happened yesterday. It just came out of nowhere.
1: Yes, thank you.
0: You know it.
2: Chris Brown and Usher back to back means free tickets right here on Hot.

0: I was looking for the ticket for the Mojo comedy show. Are you guys still doing it?
1: Oh, you want to go see Mr. Mojo Brook?
0: Yeah.
1: I see you over there blushing and giggling. Yeah.
0: Yeah, I
1: love you. Crazy. He'll be on September the 19th. K-Classic will have some more tomorrow in the afternoon show, okay?
0: For sure. Man, I called and then tell me why my cheek hung up the phone. I almost got through.
1: Ah, you was that close earlier, huh?
0: Yeah.

2975. No Mojo Brooks tickets, but I do have tickets to go check out Funny Man Ralph Barbosa. All right, he's going to be on tour at the Venetian Theater August 28th. You want to get your laugh on, a nice date night situation, holler at your boy. Not now, but right now. Call it now. Let's get the winning started on this hump night. Cloudy hump night.

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Yeah.

0: I was just calling in, you know, just hoping to see if maybe I can win some tickets.
1: You always win some tickets right here. I got Doja Cat and Lotto going to be doing those in a couple minutes. I'll let you just keep listening. I'll tell you when to be calling 19, all right?
0: For sure. Thank you. We don't stop.
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Shout out.

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Party, if Quavo the QB, I'm Nick Lombardi. 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

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On my way to Sacramento, late night, Arsenio. 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

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No? Okay. 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